0: 이쪽이 들리는 랄랄라 라디오 광고.
1: Most water-related accidents occur within the month of August, with the leading causes including flooding of infrastructure and drowning.
2: So here's a quick guide to prevent accidents. 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
2: After spending a long time in the water, keep warm and get plenty of rest. 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
1: Attempting a rescue with no equipment is too dangerous. Instead, in case of emergency, always call 119 first and look for a safety kit in the meantime.

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And I know, I can't get too close. 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I got the space for us.

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1: On this Seoul Smarts, first aid kits. It's summer, which means it's vacation season, but it also means there's an increased chance of illness and injury. For a peace of mind, keep a first aid kit ready at all times. The kit should include painkillers, cold and flu medication, adhesive and cotton bandages, antibacterial ointment or powder, bug spray, and any personal medication. If you're planning on traveling overseas, it may be a good idea to have indigestion and anti-diarrhea medication handy, just in case your body doesn't agree with the local food or water. If you have a baby or young child in the family, it's a good idea to keep a thermometer ready to check if they have a fever. Cotton swabs will also come in handy. Be ready and be safe.
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0: They say a typhoon will hit us soon. Are you prepared to survive through it?
1: Yes, I've got my radio, TV, phone, all set up to keep in touch with my friends and family.
0: What about your shop? Did you tie your sign? What about your windows?
1: All done. But I have to check the roof, though. The wind might blow it away.
0: Good. I think I'll have to check my drains at home when I get there to see if any of them is clogged.
1: Don't forget your car, too. 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
0: Speaking of lowlands, did you get your place prepped? It has a basement parking lot, right? You should make sure it doesn't get flooded.
1: Sure, I think

Good day, dear hearts of cuties. Thanks for joining us on this cool Friday, TGIF, everyone. This is your producer, DJ EQ, signing in. Why do we stay loyal to certain things? No one forces us to. We have other choices. And yet sometimes our loyalty feels almost absolute. A sports team that keeps losing, a brand that may no longer be the best, a restaurant we've been going to for years, a musician we loved since we were young. Maybe loyalty was never really about choosing the best, because the things we are most loyal to aren't always the best. Sometimes they're simply ours. Let's start the show with People Bryson, My Heart Belongs to You.

Bo Bryson, My Heart Belongs to You. Good morning and welcome in. You are listening to 101.3. I'm really glad that you're spending a piece of your morning with our program. Today is Friday, August 21st, and the time is almost 10:06, and I'm your host and the producer, EQ. 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And yes, we are on YouTube as Boinan Radio too. 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If you'd like to join the conversation, you can also come to our Kakao open chatting room, which you can locate by searching 101.2/101.3 under open chatting channel on your Kakao app. You can drop by anytime. Your stories, thoughts, or just a random morning check-ins are always welcome on our open chatting room. And if you can't catch us live, not to worry, because we have a couple of reruns. First one at 6 p.m. and one more time at 2 a.m. the next morning. Happy Friday. Hope you're having a fine Friday morning. 충성심, loyalty라는 말이 있죠. 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Loyalty is what we're talking about. L-O-Y-A-L-T-Y. There's a big difference. 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When we hear the word loyalty, we often think of something big, you know, like loyalty to a company or a country. But in everyday life, you know, we can feel surprisingly strong strong loyalty to much smaller things. For example, 우리가 loyalty를 느끼는 게 뭔지 한번 찾아봤는데요. 여러 것들이 있습니다. First of all, to people, right? We feel loyal to certain people, you know, family, friends, person that we love, right? And our co-worker, we can feel definitely loyal to those people. 인트로에서도 잠깐 말씀드렸지만은 스포츠 팀, one of the fine example of something that we feel loyal to. 이게 그러니까 스포츠 팀에 대한 충성도는 이 성적이 엉망이어도 팀을 절대 안 바꾸는 사람. 어떻게 보면 그게 하나의 게이지일 수 있을 것 같습니다. 성적이 안 좋다고 팀을 바꾸는 거는 그거는 이 전혀 로열티가 없다는 이야기이죠. 오히려 팀이 더 못할 때 더 충성심을 느껴서 더 열심히 응원을 하죠. 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I guess brand, right? I think a certain brand that you feel loyal to. 예를 들어서 뭐 이제 전화기 브랜드, 어떤 브랜드만 쓰는 분들 있으시죠? Or 특정 자동차 brand, a particular automobile brand that you only you know, drive. Or a particular brand of sneakers that you only wear. So you often see people's loyalty to brand as well. 그 외에 정말 많

먹는 준식이님 감사드리고요. Okay, so more of your loyalty stories maybe in part two of the show. 노래 듣고 오겠습니다. Jason Mraz입니다. Who is thinking about you now?

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Concerns are growing as summer approaches due to potential power shortages. A sudden surge in power usage can lead to power outages. To prevent this, it is advised to reduce electricity consumption between 2 to 5 p.m., which is the peak usage period. Set your air conditioner's room temperature to 26 degrees Celsius or higher, and remember to unplug devices when not in use. During an emergency, turn off all electrical appliances and lights connected to the main power source. After a power outage, do not immediately reconnect the power supply. It is

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1: 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Wherever you're tuned in from, you are right on time. Time for updates on weather. Make sure to grab an umbrella before you head out today. Rain is expected mainly across Central Korea, while scattered showers will develop in areas farther south. Rain in the Seoul metropolitan area and the inland Gangwon will continue into tomorrow morning, while rain elsewhere should mostly taper off by this morning. Up to 60 millimeters of rain is expected in the capital region and the Chungcheong, with 5 to 40 millimeters in the inland Gangwon and up to 20 millimeters in northern Chunbuk. Meanwhile, unstable atmospheric conditions will bring scattered showers to areas south of Chungcheong from this morning through the evening, with 5 to 40 millimeters possible. We are heading into the final stretch of August, but the heat isn't letting up. In fact, it's intensifying again, especially across the southern and the central region. Heat advisories have once again been expanded and upgraded, so please continue to take precautions against the heat. So for today's highs, Seoul will reach 30 degrees, Chuncheon 29, while Gwangju will climb to a sweltering 35. Most scattered showers are expected tomorrow, and even as we reach Chuseok, the traditional marker of cooler weather, the summer heat clearly isn't ready to live up to the season's name. That is the weather. 약간의 비 소식, 그 다음에 또 계속되는 더위 소식 전해드렸습니다. So we are talking about the different loyalties, things that we feel loyal to, or people that we feel loyal to. And I mentioned 고구마 먹는 춘식님 being loyal to his hair designer for 25 years. 베스킨님 역시 저희 애들도 한 헤어 디자이너분의 작은 충성심을 갖고 있는데 무려 10년 정도인데 중간에 디자이너분이 세 번 샵을 옮겼는데 지하철 타고 모두 찾아가 커트를 하는 우리 아들들. 와우. 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And this song really expresses my loyalty to this program. 그렇군요. 아, 또 안 틀 수가 없는 이렇게 메시지를 주시니 틀어드릴 수밖에 없습니다. 진심으로 감사드립니다. 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

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Thanks again to 소희님 for that heartfelt message and your song request. 감사드립니다. 3998님도 오늘 주제 관련해서 주셨습니다. 메시지 주셨는데요. I think I'm strangely loyal to my memories and the past. That's why I still keep old letters and the Christmas cards that I've exchanged with people over the years. Sometimes though some painful memories come back to haunt me. Staying loyal to your memories and the past. 그렇죠? 참 의외의 답변이시네요. 나의 미래와 나의 과거와 나의 기억에 충성심을 느낀다. 그렇기 때문에 이제 노스탈지아이기도 하겠죠. I guess there's also good and bad, right? As you said, you know, because some painful memories can, you know, come back to haunt you. 너무 이렇게 또 if you dwell on the past too much, that's what could happen, right? But I guess if you dwell on it just enough, right? Just being loyal to who you are and where you come from and the people that you love and the people that you are with. 그것도 좋은 것 같습니다. 제가 이렇게 드릴 말씀은 아니지만. 감사드립니다. 3998님. 신청해 주신 곡이 있는데 듣고 올까요? 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

The Foster People, Helena Beat 였습니다. So, let's get to a song. So, we've been talking about loyalty. 상당히 많은 분들이 보내주고 계신데, I'm having some trouble with my computer right now. So, I'm having trouble getting to some of your messages. 한번 좀 고쳐보고 읽어드리도록 하겠습니다. So, here is a 배치기 featuring 화사, 마마무, 소년 점프.

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2: 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The information hotline is available in 5 foreign languages including English, Chinese, Japanese, Vietnamese and Mongolian. 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Within Seoul, dial 120. Outside of Seoul and within Korea, dial 02120. 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

At the peak of summer, surface temperatures on the road can easily get to 65 degrees. The heat buildup weakens car tires, leading to wear and tear that could jeopardize your safety and the safety of other motorists on the road. So during the hot summer months, get your tires checked regularly, looking for signs of damage. You should also monitor tire pressure, because the right air pressure helps keep the temperature of your tires down. Regular tire checks are key in detecting other issues to increase vehicle safety, like proper alignment. Let's all stay safe on the road this summer.

It's time for the relay song selection segment, the Patong Touch, where you, our listeners, get a chance to step into the DJ's shoes. So once we cue up a track, it's over to you to pick the next song to cue. Your selection can be any genre or style, just as long as there is some connection to the track we played. 좋습니다. Let's get it started. I kind of agonized over what songs to start the Patong Touch segment with. But, you know, we've been talking about, you know, this topic of loyalty. And 재밌는 사연을 보내주셔서 그 분의 신청곡으로 시작을 해볼까 하는데 This is from one of our cutie names, 퇴근하는 프로도님, who said, sent in this message. So, since 2009, I've bought this M brand diary every year. 어떤 M 브랜드의 다이어리를 계속 쓰고 계셨는데 2009년부터 I don't even remember why I started buying them in the first place, but somehow I kept buying the same brand every year. I bought one for my maternity diary, and whenever I traveled abroad, I always bought one of their city notebooks. 어떻게 사기 시작했는지 기억이 안 나지만 계속 그 브랜드의 다이어리를 썼는데 육아일기도 그 브랜드를 쓰고 또 여행을 가면 그 도시의 시티 노트북까지 샀다고 이렇게 하십니다. At one point, this coffee franchise started giving away this brand diary as part of a loyalty program. But I didn't have the energy or the patience to collect stars for this certain franchise. So I bought one at a secondhand market when they became really cheap and because you of the year had already started. 그렇군요. 그래서 이제 그 어떤 커피숍에서 그걸 주기 시작했는데 그걸 기다릴 수 없어서 그냥 이 당땡 마켓에서 구입을 하셨다고. And last year, I went to a stationery store to buy my 2026, that particular brand diary, because I couldn't find one in 당땡 마켓. But I was shocked by how expensive they have become. I guess probably because of the exchange rate, right? So I betrayed that brand diary and bought a knockoff, cheap, those knockoff brand. But now I regret it. It's totally different. 그렇군요. Sometimes, our loyalty can really be wavered

Beyonce, Irreplaceable. First song to start off the today's Batting Touch, sent in by 퇴근하는 프로도님. 좋습니다. We are getting some connection songs. This one is from Benny. Benny says the opening lyric for Beyonce's song says "to the left, to the left." Good catch, good catch, good catch. To the left, to the left. And my connection song is probably will give you a good rhyme. 17의 Left and Right. That's a very creative way to connect the song. 첫 번째 곡이 To the Left, To the Left과 왔기 때문에 그 다음 곡은 Left and Right으로 이렇게 연결해 주셨습니다. That's a good try, Benny. 연결곡 갈까요? 17의 곡입니다. Left and Right.

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1: Summer is the season of air conditioning-itis. People who stay indoors for a long time with air conditioners experience this. The symptoms are cold, headaches, muscle pains, fatigue, and digestive problems. It occurs because of temperature differences. However, it's hard for our bodies to adjust to the difference. When exposed to such conditions for a long time, our peripheral vessels shrink. This causes abnormalities in our blood circulation and autonomic nervous system. People with high blood pressure, diabetes, and arthritis easily experience this. Here are things you can do to prevent the symptoms. Our bodies can handle a temperature difference of 5 degrees Celsius. Make sure the difference between the outdoors and indoors is within that range. Be aware that it mustn't be more than 8 degrees maximum.
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I'm your PD, DJ EQ. So, Bottom Touch, well, progressing. Doing well with our Bottom Touch segment today. We had a little earlier start than usual, right? But I think we are doing well. I have enough confidence in our continuums to keep this going. 세 곡 지금까지 했는데요. We started with the Irreplaceable by Beyoncé, which really fits with the topic today, right? Irreplaceable, 뭔가 이 대체될 수 없는. Ironically, 태그나는 프로더님 who requested that song, you know, showed us that, you know, it can be replaceable. That's kind of ironic, but yes. Second song that followed Irreplaceable was Benny's Left and Right, you know, following the To the Left, To the Left by Beyoncé. And going with the idol vibe, Wisdom님's connection song was Lucifer by Shiny. 이렇게 세 곡 했습니다. I guess we have to go with that flow, huh? About the loyalty and, you know, faithfulness. And speaking of faithfulness, we cannot omit this song, Faith by George Michael. 아무래도 이 로열티의 가장 근본에 있는 것은 바로 이 믿음, faith가 아닐까 생각합니다. So I think very, you know, well-fitting song for today's topic. 제디님의 그럼 연결곡 가볼까요? George Michael입니다. Faith.

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1: On this Seoul Smarts, Republic of Korea visa portal. 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

With the high temperatures raging on this month, it is important to know how to avoid heat-related illnesses. Heat stroke occurs when the body's temperature is 40 degrees or higher and is a life-threatening medical emergency. Heat exhaustion is a less serious condition caused by long exposure to the sun. Heat stroke may begin with symptoms of heat exhaustion, which begins with muscle cramping, headaches, and dizziness. Heat exhaustion leads to cold and clammy skin, while heat stroke leads to hot and dry skin. In case of a heat stroke, call 119 and take measures to lower your body temperature.

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Your words have power because the moment an idea leaves your mind and crosses your lips, it stops being just a thought and starts shaping your actual world. We talk a lot about the power of our mindset. The thoughts are just the blueprint. Your voice is the hammer that actually builds it. The words you speak don't just disappear. They ripple out, shaping your environment and driving real action. It is why every self-help book tells you to read your goals out loud. Hearing your own voice turns a vague dream into a physical reality. So today, stop keeping your goals on mute. Say them out loud. Say them with confidence and let the world catch up to what you are building.

It is Friday, the 21st of August. You're listening to Morning Groove. I'm Summer, and here is a quick look at today's weather. Today, heat wave warnings and advisories have been issued, mainly across Chungcheong, Southern, and Jeju Island, so extremely sweltering weather will continue for a while, along with tropical nights in some areas. Also, please keep an eye on the sky as passing showers accompanied by strong wind gusts, thunder, and lightning are expected around the southern regions and Jeju Island. Starting early this morning, rain will begin in capital regions as well as the inland and mountainous areas of Gangwon. Incheon and northern Gyeonggi province are expecting 10 to 60 millimeters. Daejeon, Sejong, and Chungnam will get around 5 to 50 millimeters. Meanwhile, Seoul, southern Gyeonggi province, and the inland and mountainous areas of Gangwon will see 5 to 40 millimeters. And please stay cool and hydrated because the intense heat is here to stay. With heat wave alerts active around the Chungcheong region, southern region, and Jeju Island, highest heat index values across most of the nation will hover around 33 degrees Celsius. Finally, checking today's daytime highs, Seoul will reach 30 degrees Celsius, Gangneung 29 degrees Celsius, Gwangju a scorching 35 degrees Celsius, and Busan will hit 33 degrees Celsius. Current temperature outside of our Sangam studio, it is 25.6 degrees Celsius. That is it for today's weather. Stay safe and have a wonderful day.

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1: At the peak of summer, surface temperatures on the road can easily get to 65 degrees. The heat buildup weakens car tires, leading to wear and tear that could jeopardize your safety and the safety of other motorists on the road.

road. So during the hot summer months, get your tires checked regularly, looking for signs of damage. You should also monitor tire pressure, because the right air pressure helps keep the temperature of your tires down. Regular tire checks are key in detecting other issues to increase vehicle safety, like proper alignment. 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

Concerns are growing as summer approaches due to potential power shortages. A sudden surge in power usage can lead to power outages. To prevent this, it is advised to reduce electricity consumption between 2 to 5 p.m., which is the peak usage period. Set your air conditioner's room temperature to 26 degrees Celsius or higher, and remember to unplug devices when not in use. During an emergency, turn off all electrical appliances and lights connected to the main power source. 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It is not secure and can hinder recovery efforts. The best way to prevent power shortages is by reducing electricity waste, and everyone can contribute to this effort.

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Our regular program is aired every Monday to Friday from 7 to 9 a.m. If you have any comments and suggestions for our show, send us an email to morninggroove.tbs@gmail.com or send us a text message during the show to +1 013 451 or +101 for longer messages.

electrify. Morning groove, get in the groove. Let summer feed the energy soon. Let's bring you joy, get ready for it. On Monday, on Tuesday, on Wednesday, on Thursday, on Friday. Every morning at 7 o'clock, let summer be your morning friend. Morning groove, got the groove. Morning groove, got the groove. Yeah.

Here is a quick rundown of today's news headlines. President Donald Trump is signaling renewed interest in meeting North Korean leader Kim Jong-un. But North Korea's stronger nuclear capabilities and closer ties with Russia and China may make Pyongyang less willing to negotiate. Any future talks are likely to focus more on nuclear arms control rather than denuclearization, with North Korea seeking major concessions. The government is introducing a 전월세 safe trust to reduce the risk of landlords failing to return tenants' lump sum deposits. Under the model, Korea Housing and Urban Guarantee Corporation will hold the full 전세 deposit, pay the landlord monthly returns, and return the deposit directly to the tenant when the lease ends. Applications are scheduled to open in October, with contracts beginning in November. Seoul is launching a new shade walking zone policy to protect pedestrians from extreme summer heat. An analysis found that 31.4% of heat-related illnesses recorded in the city from 2023 to 2025 occurred along roadsides. Meanwhile, more than a quarter of sidewalks were exposed to sunlight for at least 6 hours a day. The city will improve shade in 10 vulnerable areas this year and gradually apply the standards to future urban planning and redevelopment projects. That was your hourly news update. 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
2: 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Are you going through any difficulties related to immigration issues? 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

And with air conditioners, experience this. 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

With the high temperatures raging on this month, it is important to know how to avoid heat-related illnesses. Heat stroke occurs when the body's temperature is 40 degrees or higher and is a life-threatening medical emergency. Heat exhaustion is a less serious condition caused by long exposure to the sun. Heat stroke may begin with symptoms of heat exhaustion, which begins with muscle cramping, headaches, and dizziness. Heat exhaustion leads to cold and clammy skin, while heat stroke leads to hot and dry skin. In case of a heat stroke, call 119 and take measures to lower your body temperature.

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It is time for a quick roundup of today's top news stories. President Donald Trump is signaling renewed interest in meeting North Korean leader Kim Jong-un. But North Korea's stronger nuclear capabilities and closer ties with Russia and China may make Pyongyang less willing to negotiate. Any future talks are likely to focus more on nuclear arms control rather than denuclearization, with North Korea seeking major concessions. The government is introducing a 전월세 safe trust to reduce the risk of landlords failing to return tenants' lump sum deposits. Under the model, Korea Housing and Urban Guarantee Corporation will hold the full 전세 deposit, pay the landlord monthly returns, and return the deposit directly to the tenant when the lease ends. Applications are scheduled to open in October, with contracts beginning in November. Seoul is launching a new shade walking zone policy to protect pedestrians from extreme summer heat. An analysis found that 31.4% of heat-related illnesses recorded in the city from 2023 to 2025 occurred along roadsides. Meanwhile, more than a quarter of sidewalks were exposed to sunlight for at least 6 hours a day. The city will improve shade in 10 vulnerable areas this year and gradually apply the standards to future urban planning and redevelopment projects. That was your hourly news update. 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

It is Friday the 21st of August. This is Summer guiding you through today's weather forecast. Today, heatwave warnings and advisories have been issued, mainly across Chungcheong, Southern, and Jeju Island. So extremely sweltering weather will continue for a while, along with tropical nights in some areas. Also, please keep an eye on the sky as passing showers accompanied by strong wind gusts, thunder, and lightning are expected around the southern regions and Jeju Island. Starting early this morning, rain will begin in capital regions as well as the inland and mountainous areas of Gangwon. Incheon and northern Gyeonggi province are expecting 10 to 60 millimeters. Daejeon, Sejong, and Chungnam will get around 5 to 50 millimeters. Meanwhile, Seoul, southern Gyeonggi province, and the inland and mountainous areas of Gangwon will see 5 to 40 millimeters. And please stay cool and hydrated because the intense heat is here to stay. With heat wave alerts active around the Chungcheong region, southern regions, and Jeju Island, highest heat index values across most of the nation will hover around 33 degrees Celsius. Finally, checking today's daytime highs, Seoul will reach 30 degrees Celsius, Gangneung 29 degrees Celsius, Gwangju a scorching 35 degrees Celsius, and Busan will hit 33 degrees Celsius. Current temperature outside of our Sangam studio, it is 26.3 degrees Celsius. That is it for today's weather. Hope you have a great day ahead.

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0: As we head into monsoon season, this is a timely reminder to be on guard for landslides.
1: Landslides generally happen where they have occurred in the past. Learn about risks related to the areas you'll be traveling in. And when passing through, listen for indicative sounds like boulders knocking together or trees crackling.
0: Keep in mind that areas burned by forest fires and with heavily saturated grounds are more susceptible to mudflows. Flowing water is often a precursor, so keep an eye out for this as well.
1: If you ever find yourself in a landslide, report it immediately to 042-481-411.

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Bringing the best of the best of the past. 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

0: 이쪽이 들리는 랄랄라 라디오 광고.
1: Most water-related accidents occur within the month of August, with the leading causes including flooding of infrastructure and drowning.
2: So here's a quick guide to prevent accidents. First,
1: always perform some kind of warm-up exercise before going in the water.
2: After spending a long time in the water, keep warm and get plenty of rest. It's always a good idea to wear a life jacket and stay away from deep areas.
1: Attempting a rescue with no equipment is too dangerous. Instead, in case of emergency, always call 119 first and look for a safety kit in the meantime.

And I know I can't get too close. Takes time to let it grow. I got the space.

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1: On this Seoul Smarts, first aid kits. It's summer, which means it's vacation season, but it also means there's an increased chance of illness and injury. For a peace of mind, keep a first aid kit ready at all times. The kit should include painkillers, cold and flu medication, adhesive and cotton bandages, antibacterial ointment or powder, bug spray, and any personal medication. If you're planning on traveling overseas, it may be a good idea to have indigestion and anti-diarrhea medication handy, just in case your body doesn't agree with the local food or water. If you have a baby or young child in the family, it's a good idea to keep a thermometer ready to check if they have a fever. Cotton swabs will also come in handy. Be ready and be safe.
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0: They say a typhoon will hit us soon. Are you prepared to survive through it?
1: Yes, I've got my radio, TV, phone, all set up to keep in touch with my friends and family.
0: What about your shop? Did you tie your sign? What about your windows?
1: All done. But I have to check the roof, though. The wind might blow it away.
0: Good. I think I'll have to check my drains at home when I get there to see if any of them is clogged.
1: Don't forget your car, too. 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
0: Speaking of lowlands, did you get your place prepped? It has a basement parking lot, right? You should make sure it doesn't get flooded.
1: Sure, I think that's about everything. Let's stay safe this season.

Good day, dear hearts of cuties. Thanks for joining us on this cool Friday, TGIF, everyone. This is your producer, DJ EQ, signing in. Why do we stay loyal to certain things? No one forces us to. We have other choices. And yet sometimes our loyalty feels almost absolute. A sports team that keeps losing, a brand that may no longer be the best, a restaurant we've been going to for years, a musician we loved since we were young. Maybe loyalty was never really about choosing the best, because the things we are most loyal to aren't always the best. Sometimes they're simply ours. Let's start the show with the People Bryson, My Heart Belongs to You.

Bryson, my heart belongs to you. Good morning and welcome in. 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I'm really glad that you're spending a piece of your morning with our program. Today is Friday, August 21st, and the time is almost 10:06, and I'm your host and the producer, EQ. 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And yes, we are on YouTube as Boynan Radio 2. 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If you'd like to join the conversation, you can also come to our Kakao open chatting room, which you can locate by searching 101.2/101.3 under open chatting channel on your Kakao app. You can drop by anytime. Your stories, thoughts, or just a random morning check-ins are always welcome on our open chatting room. And if you can't catch us live, not to worry, because we have a couple of reruns. First one at 6 p.m. and one more time at 2 a.m. the next morning. Happy Friday. Hope you're having a fine Friday morning. 충성심, loyalty라는 말이 있죠. 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Loyalty is what we're talking about. L-O-Y-A-L-T-Y. There's a big difference. 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When we hear the word loyalty, we often think of something big, you know, like loyalty to a company or a country. But in everyday life, you know, we can feel surprisingly strong, strong loyalty to much smaller things. For example, 우리가 loyalty를 느끼는 게 뭔지 한번 찾아봤는데요. 여러 것들이 있습니다. First of all, to people, right? We feel loyal to certain people, you know, family, friends, person that we love, right? And our co-worker, we can feel definitely loyal to those people. 인트로에서도 잠깐 말씀드렸지만은 스포츠 팀 one of the fine example of something that we feel loyal to. 이게 그러니까 스포츠 팀에 대한 충성도는 이 성적이 엉망이어도 팀을 절대 안 바꾸는 사람. 어떻게 보면 그게 하나의 게이지일 수 있을 것 같습니다. 성적이 안 좋다고 팀을 바꾸는 거는 그거는 이 전혀 로열티가 없다는 이야기이죠. 오히려 팀이 더 못할 때 더 충성심을 느껴서 더 열심히 응원을 하죠. 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So you often see people's loyalty to brand as well. 그 외에 정말 많죠. 뭐 가게나 음식, restaurant, right? Certain stores, musicians, artists, right? 근데 재밌는 지점은 뭐냐면 우리는 왜 충성하는가인 것 같습니다. 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So even when a better product comes along, it doesn't mean that we just switch, right? You know, our keep
team keeps losing, but we

The Ministry of the Interior and Safety runs an insurance program for small business owners at risk of damages from natural disasters like storms, floods, and earthquakes. Any establishment of business or factory can be registered for coverage. Up to 100 million won for stores, 150 million won for factories, and 50 million won for inventory will be compensated in case of loss. There are many more benefits the insurance offers that are also worth checking out. 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

Concerns are growing as summer approaches due to potential power shortages. A sudden surge in power usage can lead to power outages. To prevent this, it is advised to reduce electricity consumption between 2 to 5 p.m., which is the peak usage period. Set your air conditioner's room temperature to 26 degrees Celsius or higher, and remember to unplug devices when not in use. During an emergency, turn off all electrical appliances and lights connected to the main power source. After a power outage, do not immediately reconnect the power supply. It is not secure and can hinder recovery efforts. The best way to prevent power shortages is by reducing electricity waste, and everyone can contribute to this effort.

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1: 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Wherever you're tuned in from, you are right on time. Time for updates on weather. Make sure to grab an umbrella before you head out today. Rain is expected mainly across Central Korea, while scattered showers will develop in areas farther south. Rain in the Seoul metropolitan area and the inland Gangwon will continue into tomorrow morning, while rain elsewhere should mostly taper off by this morning. Up to 60 millimeters of rain is expected in the capital region and the Chungcheong, with 5 to 40 millimeters in the inland Gangwon and up to 20 millimeters in northern Chunbuk. Meanwhile, unstable atmospheric conditions will bring scattered showers to areas south of Chungcheong from this morning through the evening, with 5 to 40 millimeters possible. We are heading into the final stretch of August, but the heat isn't letting up. In fact, it's intensifying again, especially across the southern and the central region. Heat advisories have once again been expanded and upgraded, so please continue to take precautions against the heat. So for today's highs, Seoul will reach 30 degrees, Chuncheon 29, while Gwangju will climb to a sweltering 35. Most scattered showers are expected tomorrow, and even as we reach Chuseok, the traditional marker of cooler weather, the summer heat clearly isn't ready to live up to the season's name. That is the weather. 약간의 비 소식, 그 다음에 또 계속되는 더위 소식 전해드렸습니다. So we are talking about the different loyalties, things that we feel loyal to, or people that we feel loyal to. And I mentioned 고구마 먹는 춘식이님 being loyal to his hair designer for 25 years. 베스킨님 역시 저희 애들도 한 헤어 디자이너분의 작은 충성심을 갖고 있는데 무려 10년 정도인데 중간에 디자이너분이 세 번 샵을 옮겼는데 지하철 타고 모두 찾아가 커트를 하는 우리 아들들. 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Producer EQ is going on a trip for a few days, you know, or sick for a few days. I can, you know, wait for him with no hesitation. And this song really expresses my loyalty to this program. 그렇군요. 아, 또 안 틀 수가 없는 이렇게 메시지를 주시니 틀어드릴 수밖에 없습니다. 진심으로 감사드립니다. 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

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I think I'm strangely loyal to my memories and the past. That's why I still keep old letters and the Christmas cards that I've exchanged with people over the years. Sometimes though some painful memories come back to haunt me. Staying loyal to your memories and the past. 그렇죠? 참 의외의 답변이시네요. 나의 미래와 나의 과거와 나의 기억에 충성심을 느낀다. 그렇기 때문에 이제 노스탈지아이기도 하겠죠. I guess there's also good and bad, right? As you said, you know, because some painful memories can, you know, come back to haunt you. 너무 이렇게 또 if you dwell on the past too much, that's what could happen, right? But I guess if you dwell on it just enough, right? Just being loyal to who you are and where you come from and the people that you love and the people that you are with. 그것도 좋은 것 같습니다. 제가 이렇게 드릴 말씀은 아니지만. 감사드립니다. 3958님. 신청해 주신 곡이 있는데 듣고 올까요? 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

The Foster the People, Helena Beat였습니다. So, let's get to a song. So, we've been talking about loyalty. 상당히 많은 분들이 보내주고 계신데, I'm having some trouble with my computer right now, so I'm having trouble getting to some of your messages. 한번 좀 고쳐보고 읽어드리도록 하겠습니다. 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

at the peak of summer, surface temperatures on the road can easily get to 65 degrees. The heat buildup weakens car tires, leading to wear and tear that could jeopardize your safety and the safety of other motorists on the road. So during the hot summer months, get your tires checked regularly, looking for signs of damage. You should also monitor tire pressure, because the right air pressure helps keep the temperature of your tires down. Regular tire checks are key in detecting other issues to increase vehicle safety, like proper alignment. Let's all stay safe on the road this summer.

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3: Hey!

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Here, make it. Go, go, go, go, go, go, go, go, go, go, go, go, go, go, go, go, go, go, go, go, go, go, go, go, go, go, go, go, go, go, go, go, go, go, go, go, go, go, go, go, go, go, go, go, go, go, go, go, go, go, go, go, go, go, go, go, go, go, go, go, go, go, go, go, go, go, go, go, go, go, go, go, go, go, go, go, go, go, go, go, go, go, go, go, go, go, go, go, go, go, go, go, go, go, go, go, go, go, go, go, go, go, go, go, go, go, go, go, go, go, go, go, go, go, go, go, go, go, go, go, go, go, go, go, go, go, go, go, go, go, go, go, go, go, go, go, go, go, go, go, go, go, go, go, go, go, go, go, go, go, go, go, go, go, go, go, go, go, go, go, go, go, go, go, go, go, go, go, go, go, go, go, go, go, go, go, go, go, go, go, go, go, go, go, go, go, go, go, go

It's time for the relay song selection segment, Patong Touch, where you, our listeners, get a chance to step into the DJ's shoes. So once we cue up a track, it's over to you to pick the next song to cue. Your selection can be any genre or style, just as long as there is some connection to the track we played. 좋습니다. Let's get it started. I kind of agonized over what songs to start the Patong Touch segment with. But, you know, we've been talking about, you know, this topic of loyalty. And 재밌는 사연을 보내주셔서 그분의 신청곡으로 시작을 해볼까 하는데, this is from one of our cutie names, 퇴근하는 프로도님, who said, sent in this message. So since 2009, I've bought this M brand diary every year. 어떤 M 브랜드의 다이어리를 계속 쓰고 계셨는데 2009년부터. 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I bought one for my maternity diary, and whenever I traveled abroad, I always bought one of their city notebooks. 어떻게 사기 시작했는지 기억이 안 나지만 계속 그 브랜드의 다이어리를 썼는데 육아일기도 그 브랜드를 쓰고 또 여행을 가면 그 도시의 시티 노트북까지 샀다고 이렇게 하십니다. At one point, this coffee franchise started giving away this brand diary as part of a loyalty program. But I didn't have the energy or the patience to collect stars for this certain franchise, so I bought one at a secondhand market. When they became really cheap, and because you of the year had already started, 그렇군요. 그래서 이제 그 어떤 커피숍에서 그걸 주기 시작했는데 그걸 기다릴 수 없어서 그냥 이 당땡 마켓에서 구입을 하셨다고. And last year, I went to a stationery store to buy my 2026, that particular brand diary, because I couldn't find one in 당땡 마켓. But I was shocked by how expensive they have become. I guess probably because of the, you know, exchange rate, right? So I betrayed that brand diary and bought a knockoff, cheap, you know, those knockoff brand. But now I regret it. It's totally different. 그렇군요. Sometimes, you know, our loyalty can really be wavered by, you know, different things like, price, the quality. 처음에 제가 말씀드리기엔 항상 베스트가 아닌데도 로열티를 느낀다. 항상 최고의 제품이 아닌데도 로열티를 느낀다고 말씀드렸는데 I mean there are exceptions for sure. 퇴근하는 프로듀님께서는 이 브랜드에 상당한 충성도를 갖고 계셨는데 너무 비싸져서 다른 거를 여기에 사셨다고. 그죠? 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You might come back to it, right? With the, you know, exchange rate going down these days. 이 달러 환율이 내려가면 좀 더 이렇게 또 적당한 가격이 돼서 다시 돌아가실 수도 있지 않을까라고 생각합니다. 신청곡으로는 어떻게 보면 굉장히 아이러닉한 곡을 주셨는데 Irreplaceable, 비욘세 곡인데요. I guess in your case, it was replaceable, but maybe not. 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This is Beyonce, Irreplaceable.

That was Beyonce, Irreplaceable. First song to start off the today's Bottom Touch, sent in by 퇴근하는 프로도님. 좋습니다. We are getting some connection songs. This one is from Benny. Benny says the opening lyric for Beyonce's song says to the left, to the left. Good catch. To the left. And my connection song is probably will give you a good rhyme. 17의 left and right. That's a very creative way to connect the song. 첫 번째 곡이 to the left과 왔기 때문에 그 다음 곡은 left and right로 이렇게 연결해 주셨습니다. That's a good try, Benny. 연결곡 갈까요? 17의 곡입니다. Left and right.

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1: Summer is the season of air conditioning-itis. People who stay indoors for a long time with air conditioners experience this. The symptoms are cold, headaches, muscle pains, fatigue, and digestive problems. It occurs because of temperature differences. However, it's hard for our bodies to adjust to the difference. When exposed to such conditions for a long time, our peripheral vessels shrink. This causes abnormalities in our blood circulation and autonomic nervous system. People with high blood pressure, diabetes, and arthritis easily experience this. Here are things you can do to prevent the symptoms. Our bodies can handle a temperature difference of 5 degrees Celsius. Make sure the difference between the outdoors and indoors is within that range. Be aware that it mustn't be more than 8 degrees maximum.
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Welcome back to 101.2, 101.3. I'm your PD, DJ EQ. So Bottom Touch, well, progressing, doing well with our Bottom Touch segment today. We had a little earlier start than usual, right? But I think we are doing well. I have enough confidence in our continuums to keep this going. 세 곡 지금까지 했는데요. We started with the Irreplaceable by Beyoncé, which really fits with the topic today, right?

irreplaceable. 뭔가 이 대체될 수 없는. Ironically, 태그라는 프로듀서님 who requested that song, you know, showed us that, you know, it can be replaceable. That's kind of ironic, but yes. Second song that followed Irreplaceable was Benny's Left and Right, you know, following the To the Left, To the Left by Beyoncé. And going with the idol vibe, Wisdom님's connection song was Lucifer by Shiny. 이렇게 세곡 했습니다. I guess we have to go with that flow, huh? About the loyalty and you know, faithfulness. And speaking of faithfulness, we cannot omit this song, Faith by George Michael. 아무래도 이 로열티의 가장 근본에 있는 것은 바로 이 믿음, faith가 아닐까 생각합니다. So I think very you know, well-fitting song for today's topic. 제니님의 그럼 연결곡 가볼까요? 조지 마이클입니다. 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

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Yes, faith, faith, faith. George Michael이었습니다. 제니님 예, 신청곡이었고요. 좋습니다. Let's keep this moving. There could be sometimes a delay the connection. You know, I mean, a perfect scenario would be just having a song coming right after a certain song, and it all connects so well, you know, in real time, right? But sometimes there could be a delayed connection. For example, 이 전곡과 연결이 가장 뭐 이상적인 거지만.

That was Epic High, High였습니다. Featuring Amin J of Soul Society. Connection made by 1033님. And thank you for that. 좋습니다. That wraps up, I guess, today's show. We've been talking about loyalty, and I think it's very apparent and it is very clear that loyalty is built on

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With the high temperatures raging on this month, it is important to know how to avoid heat-related illnesses. Heat stroke occurs when the body's temperature is 40 degrees or higher and is a life-threatening medical emergency. Heat exhaustion is a less serious condition caused by long exposure to the sun. Heat stroke may begin with symptoms of heat exhaustion, which begins with muscle cramping, headaches, and dizziness. Heat exhaustion leads to cold and clammy skin, while heat stroke leads to hot and dry skin. In case of a heat stroke, call 119 and take measures to lower your body temperature.

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Your words have power because the moment an idea leaves your mind and crosses your lips, it stops being just a thought and starts shaping your actual world. We talk a lot about the power of our mindset. The thoughts are just the blueprint. Your voice is the hammer that actually builds it. The words you speak don't just disappear. They ripple out, shaping your environment and driving real action. It is why every self-help book tells you to read your goals out loud. Hearing your own voice turns a vague dream into a physical reality. So today, stop keeping your goals on mute. Say them out loud. Say them with confidence and let the world catch up to what you are building.

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You're listening to Morning Groove. I'm Summer, and here is a quick look at today's weather. Today, heat wave warnings and advisories have been issued, mainly across Chungcheong, Southern and Jeju Island, so extremely sweltering weather will continue for a while, along with tropical nights in some areas. Also, please keep an eye on the sky as passing showers accompanied by strong wind gusts, thunder and lightning are expected around the southern regions and Jeju Island. Starting early this morning, rain will begin in capital regions as well as the inland and mountainous areas of Gangwon. Incheon and northern Gyeonggi province are expecting 10 to 60 millimeters. Daejeon, Sejong and Chungnam will get around 5 to 50 millimeters. Meanwhile, Seoul, southern Gyeonggi province and the inland and mountainous areas of Gangwon will see 5 to 40 millimeters. And please stay cool and hydrated because the intense heat is here to stay. With heat wave alerts active around the Chungcheong region, southern region and Jeju Island, highest heat index values across most of the nation will hover around 33 degrees Celsius. Finally, checking today's

daytime highs, Seoul will reach 30 degrees Celsius, Gangneung 29 degrees Celsius, Gwangju a scorching 35 degrees Celsius, and Busan will hit 33 degrees Celsius. Current temperature outside of our Sangam studio, it is 25.6 degrees Celsius. That is it for today's weather. Stay safe and have a wonderful day.

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1: At the peak of summer, surface temperatures on the road can easily get to 65 degrees. The heat buildup weakens car tires, leading to wear and tear that could jeopardize your safety and the safety of other motorists on the road. So during the hot summer months, get your tires checked regularly, looking for signs of damage. You should also monitor tire pressure.Because the right air pressure helps keep the temperature of your tires down. Regular tire checks are key in detecting other issues to increase vehicle safety, like proper alignment. Let's all stay safe on the road this summer.

Concerns are growing as summer approaches due to potential power shortages. A sudden surge in power usage can lead to power outages. To prevent this, it is advised to reduce electricity consumption between 2 to 5 p.m., which is the peak usage period. Set your air conditioner's room temperature to 26 degrees Celsius or higher.

and remember to unplug devices when not in use. 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

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Our regular program is aired every Monday to Friday from 7 to 9 a.m. If you have any comments and suggestions for our show, send us an email to morninggroove.tbs@gmail.com or send us a text message during the show to sharp 1013 for 51 or 101 for longer messages.

to amplify. Morning groove, get in the groove. Let summer be deep, energy food. Let's bring you joy, get ready for it. On Monday, on Tuesday, on Wednesday, on Thursday, on Friday. Every morning at 7 o'clock, let summer be your morning friend. Morning groove, got the groove. Morning groove, got the groove. Yeah.

Here is a quick rundown of today's news headlines. President Donald Trump is signaling renewed interest in meeting North Korean leader Kim Jong-un. But North Korea's stronger nuclear capabilities and closer ties with Russia and China may make Pyongyang less willing to negotiate. Any future talks are likely to focus more on nuclear arms control rather than denuclearization, with North Korea seeking major concessions. The government is introducing a 전월세 safe trust to reduce the risk of landlords failing to return tenants' lump sum deposits. Under the model, Korea Housing and Urban Guarantee Corporation will hold the full 전세 deposit, pay the landlord monthly returns, and return the deposit directly to the tenant when the lease ends. Applications are scheduled to open in October, with contracts beginning in November. Seoul is launching a new shade walking zone policy to protect pedestrians from extreme summer heat. An analysis found that 31.4% of heat-related illnesses recorded in the city from 2023 to 2025 occurred along roadsides. Meanwhile, more than a quarter of sidewalks were exposed to sunlight for at least 6 hours a day. The city will improve shade in 10 vulnerable areas this year and gradually apply the standards to future urban planning and redevelopment projects. That was your hourly news update. 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
3: 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Our bodies can handle a temperature difference of 5 degrees Celsius. 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

With the high temperatures raging on this month, it is important to know how to avoid heat-related illnesses. Heat stroke occurs when the body's temperature is 40 degrees or higher and is a life-threatening medical emergency. Heat exhaustion is a less serious condition caused by long exposure to the sun. Heat stroke may begin with symptoms of heat exhaustion, which begins with muscle cramping, headaches, and dizziness. Heat exhaustion leads to cold and clammy skin, while heat stroke leads to hot and dry skin. In case of a heat stroke, call 119 and take measures to lower your body temperature.

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It is time for a quick roundup of today's top news stories. President Donald Trump is signaling renewed interest in meeting North Korean leader Kim Jong-un. But North Korea's stronger nuclear capabilities and closer ties with Russia and China may make Pyongyang less willing to negotiate. Any future talks are likely to focus more on nuclear arms control rather than denuclearization, with North Korea seeking major concessions. The government is introducing a 전월세 safe trust to reduce the risk of landlords failing to return tenants' lump sum deposits. Under the model, Korea Housing and Urban Guarantee Corporation will hold the full 전세 deposit, pay the landlord monthly returns, and return the deposit directly to the tenant when the lease ends. Applications are scheduled to open in October, with contracts beginning in November. Seoul is launching a new shade walking zone policy to protect pedestrians from extreme summer heat. An analysis found that 31.4% of heat-related illnesses recorded in the city from 2023 to 2025 occurred along roadsides. Meanwhile, more than a quarter of sidewalks were exposed to sunlight for at least 6 hours a day. The city will improve shade in 10 vulnerable areas this year and gradually apply the standards to future urban planning and redevelopment projects. That was your hourly news update. 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

It is Friday, the 21st of August. This is Summer guiding you through today's weather forecast. Today, heat wave warnings and advisories have been issued mainly across Chungcheong, Southern, and Jeju Island. So extremely sweltering weather will continue for a while, along with tropical nights in some areas. Also, please keep an eye on the sky as passing showers accompanied by strong wind gusts, thunder, and lightning are expected around the southern regions and Jeju Island. Starting early this morning, rain will begin in capital regions as well as the inland and mountainous areas of Gangwon. Incheon and northern Gyeonggi province are expecting 10 to 60 millimeters. Daejeon, Sejong, and Chungnam will get around 5 to 50 millimeters. Meanwhile, Seoul, southern Gyeonggi province, and the inland and mountainous areas of Gangwon will see 5 to 40 millimeters. And please stay cool and hydrated because the intense heat is here to stay. With heat wave alerts active around the Chungcheong region, southern regions, and Jeju Island, highest heat index values across most of the nation will hover around 33 degrees Celsius. Finally, checking today's daytime highs, Seoul will reach 30 degrees Celsius, Gangneung 29 degrees Celsius, Gwangju a scorching 35 degrees Celsius, and Busan will hit 33 degrees Celsius. Current temperature outside of our Sangam studio, it is 26.3 degrees Celsius. That is it for today's weather. Hope you have a great day ahead. And we are back for another calm and peaceful vibes after that coin norebang. So let's get through some unread messages. Benny says, good morning. Hello, Benny. I choose 400,000 Korean won per month to commute to work, although it takes more than an hour. And I guess I would like to earn a lot of money while I'm working at this company. So you would prioritize money than time. I guess it doesn't take you that long. An hour maybe is not a bad idea for you. Yeah, I guess so, because I think that is like a default here in Korea, especially if you're working around Seoul or capital regions. 약간 한 시간 출근 시간이 디폴트 아닌가요? 러시아워의 경우에는? 30분 넘는 경우 되게 흔한 것 같거든요, 저는. So it's actually not a bad option for you.

The song that we listened to after Since You've Been Gone by Kelly Clarkson was If I Had You by Adam Lambert. All right, Morning Groovers, let me read this message before we close out the program. Happy Life Morning Groover께서 오늘은 친구랑 미술관 나들이 가는 날, 전시도 보고 분수쇼도 보고 티타임도 갖고 미술관 분위기 듬뿍 즐기고 오려고요. Today is the day I'm heading out to the art museum with my friend. We're going to check out the exhibition, watch the fountain show, enjoy

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0: As we head into monsoon season, this is a timely reminder to be on guard for landslides.
1: Landslides generally happen where they have occurred in the past. Learn about risks related to the areas you'll be traveling in. And when passing through, listen for indicative sounds like boulders knocking together or trees crackling.
0: Keep in mind that areas burned by forest fires and with heavily saturated grounds are more susceptible to mudflows. Flowing water is often a precursor, so keep an eye out for this as well.
1: If you ever find yourself in a landslide, report it immediately to 042-481-4111.

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0: 이적이 들리는 랄랄라 라디오 광고.
1: Most water-related accidents occur within the month of August, with the leading causes including flooding of infrastructure and drowning.
2: So here's a quick guide to prevent accidents. First,
1: always perform some kind of warm-up exercise before going in the water.
2: After spending a long time in the water, keep warm and get plenty of rest. It's always a good idea to wear a life jacket and stay away from deep areas.
1: Attempting a rescue with no equipment is too dangerous. Instead, in case of emergency, always call 119 first and look for a safety kit in the meantime.

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And I know I can't get too close. Takes time to let it grow. I got the space for us.

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1: On this Seoul Smarts, first aid kits. It's summer, which means it's vacation season, but it also means there's an increased chance of illness and injury. For a peace of mind, keep a first aid kit ready at all times. The kit should include painkillers, cold and flu medication, adhesive and cotton bandages, antibacterial ointment or powder, bug spray, and any personal medication. 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If you have a baby or young child in the family, it's a good idea to keep a thermometer ready to check if they have a fever. Cotton swabs will also come in handy. Be ready and be safe.
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0: They say a typhoon will hit us soon. Are you prepared to survive through it?
1: Yes, I've got my radio, TV, phone, all set up to keep in touch with my friends and family.
0: What about your shop? Did you tie your sign? What about your windows?
1: All done. But I have to check the roof, though. The wind might blow it away.
0: Good. I think I'll have to check my drains at home when I get there to see if any of them is clogged.
1: Don't forget your car, too. 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
0: Speaking of lowlands, did you get your place prepped? It has a basement parking lot, right? You should make sure it doesn't get flooded.
1: Sure, I think that's about everything. Let's stay safe this season.

Good day, dear hearts of cuties. Thanks for joining us on this cool Friday, TGIF, everyone. This is your producer, DJ EQ, signing in. Why do we stay loyal to certain things? No one forces us to. We have other choices. And yet sometimes our loyalty feels almost absolute. A sports team that keeps losing, a brand that may no longer be the best, a restaurant we've been going to for years, a musician we love.

loved since we were young. Maybe loyalty was never really about choosing the best, because the things we are most loyal to aren't always the best. Sometimes they're simply ours. Let's start the show with the People Bryson, My Heart Belongs to You.

Peebo Bryson, My Heart Belongs to You. 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I'm really glad that you're spending a piece of your morning with our program. Today is

Friday, August 21st, and the time is almost 10:06, and I'm your host and the producer, EQ. 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And yes, we are on YouTube as Boinan Radio too. If you just search TBS EFM Live on YouTube, or you can come directly to TBS EFM YouTube channel and hang out with us in real time on our Boinan Radio stream, and which is only for the morning live broadcast. 아침 생방에만 해당되는 점 알려드립니다. If you'd like to join the conversation, you can also come to our Kakao open chatting room, which you can locate by searching 101.2/101.3 under open chatting channel on your Kakao app. You can drop by anytime. Your stories, thoughts, or just a random morning check-ins are always welcome on our open chatting room. And if you can't catch us live, not to worry, because we have a couple of reruns. First one at 6 p.m. and one more time at 2 a.m. the next morning. Happy Friday. Hope you're having a fine Friday morning. 충성심, loyalty라는 말이 있죠. Loyalty, not to be confused with royalty. Royalty, not as in R-O-Y-A-L-T-Y. 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There's a big difference. 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When we hear the word loyalty, we often think of something big, you know, like loyalty to a company or a country. But in everyday life, you know, we can feel surprisingly strong, strong loyalty to much smaller things. For example, 우리가 loyalty를 느끼는 게 뭔지 한번 찾아봤는데요. 여러 것들이 있습니다. First of all, to people, right? We feel loyal to certain people, you know, family, friends, person that we love, right? And our co-worker, we can feel definitely loyal to those people. 인트로에서도 잠깐 말씀드렸지만은 스포츠 팀, one of the fine example of something that we feel loyal to. 이게 그러니까 스포츠 팀에 대한 충성도는 이 성적이 엉망이어도 팀을 절대 안 바꾸는 사람. 어떻게 보면 그게 하나의 게이지일 수 있을 것 같습니다. 성적이 안 좋다고 팀을 바꾸는 거는 그거는 이 전혀 로열티가 없다는 이야기이죠. 오히려 팀이 더 못할 때 더 충성심을 느껴서 더 열심히 응원을 하죠. 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You feel even stronger loyalty to your team. 그래서 스포츠 팀도 역시 그런 example 중에 하나이겠고요. I guess brand, right? I think certain brand that you feel loyal to. 예를 들어서 뭐 이제 전화기 브랜드, 어떤 브랜드만 쓰는 분들 있으시죠? 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So you often see people's loyalty to brand as well. 그 외에 정말 많죠. 뭐 가게나 음식, restaurant, right? 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So even when a better product comes along, it doesn't mean that we just switch, right? You know, our team keeps losing, but we keep rooting for them. And all the possession, you know, has seen better days, but somehow we just can't throw that away, right? 그래서 loyalty에서는 이 quality보다는 history

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Concerns are growing as summer approaches due to potential power shortages. A sudden surge in power usage can lead to power outages. To prevent this, it is advised to reduce electricity consumption between 2 to 5 p.m., which is the peak usage period. Set your air conditioner's room temperature to 26 degrees Celsius or higher, and remember to unplug devices when not in use. During an emergency, turn off all electrical appliances and lights connected to the main power source. After a power outage, do not immediately reconnect the power supply. It is not secure and can hinder recovery efforts. The best way to prevent power shortages is by reducing electricity waste, and everyone can contribute to this effort.

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I'm your PD, DJ EQ. 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Wherever you're tuned in from, you are right on time. Time for updates on weather. Make sure to grab an umbrella before you head out today. Rain is expected mainly across the central Korea, while scattered showers will develop in areas farther south. Rain in the Seoul metropolitan area and the inland Gangwon will continue into tomorrow morning, while rain elsewhere should mostly taper off by this morning. Up to 60 millimeters of rain is expected in the capital region and the Chungcheong, with 5 to 40 millimeters in the inland Gangwon and up to 20 millimeters in northern Chunbuk. Meanwhile, unstable atmospheric conditions will bring scattered showers to areas south of Chungcheong from this morning through the evening, with 5 to 40 millimeters possible. We are heading into the final stretch of August, but the heat isn't letting up. In fact, it's intensifying again, especially across the southern and the central region. Heat advisories have once again been expanded and upgraded, so please continue to take precautions against the heat. So for today's highs, Seoul will reach 30 degrees, Chuncheon 29, while Gwangju will climb to a sweltering 35. Most scattered showers are expected tomorrow, and even as we reach Chuseo, the traditional marker of cooler weather, the summer heat clearly isn't ready to live up to the season's name. That is the weather. 약간의 비 소식, 그 다음에 또 계속되는 더위 소식 전해드렸습니다. So we are talking about the different loyalties, things that we feel loyal to, or people that we feel loyal to. And I mentioned 고구마 먹는 춘식님 being loyal to his hair designer for 25 years. 베스킨님 역시 저희 애들도 한 헤어 디자이너분의 작은 충성심을 갖고 있는데 무려 10년 정도인데 중간에 디자이너분이 세 번 샵을 옮겼는데 지하철 타고 모두 찾아가 커트를 하는 우리 아들들. 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And even he or she moved her, I guess, hair shop 3 times. 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Producer EQ is going on a trip for a few days, you know, or sick for a few days. I can, you know, wait for him with no hesitation. And this song really expresses my loyalty to this program. 그렇군요. 아, 또 안 틀 수가 없는 이렇게 메시지를 주시니 틀어드릴 수밖에 없습니다. 진심으로 감사드립니다. 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

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Thanks again to Soyeon님 for that heartfelt message and your song request. 감사드립니다. 3958님도 오늘 주제 관련해서 주셨습니다. 메시지 주셨는데요. I think I'm strangely loyal to my memories and the past. That's why I still keep old letters and the Christmas cards that I've exchanged with people over the years. Sometimes those some painful memories come back to haunt me. Staying loyal to your memories and the past. 그렇죠? 참 의외의 답변이시네요. 나의 미래와 나의 과거와 나의 기억에 충성심을 느낀다. 그렇기 때문에 이제 노스탈지아이기도 하겠죠. I guess there's also good and bad, right? As you said, you know, because some painful memories can, you know, come back to haunt you. 너무 이렇게 또 if you dwell on the past too much, that's what could happen, right? But I guess if you dwell on it just enough, right? Just being loyal to who you are and where you come from and the people that you love and the people that you are with. 그것도 좋은 것 같습니다. 제가 이렇게 드릴 말씀은 아니지만. 감사드립니다. 3958님. 신청해 주신 곡이 있는데 듣고 올까요? 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

Foster People, Helena, Beat였습니다. 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So, we've been talking about loyalty. 상당히 많은 분들이 보내주고 계신데, I'm having some trouble with my computer right now, so I'm having trouble getting to some of your messages. 한번 좀 고쳐보고 읽어드리도록 하겠습니다. 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
2: 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The information hotline is available in 5 foreign languages including English, Chinese, Japanese, Vietnamese and Mongolian. 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Within Seoul, dial 120. Outside of Seoul and within Korea, dial 02120. 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

the peak of summer, surface temperatures on the road can easily get to 65 degrees. The heat buildup weakens car tires, leading to wear and tear that could jeopardize your safety and the safety of other motorists on the road. So during the hot summer months, get your tires checked regularly, looking for signs of damage. You should also monitor tire pressure, because the right air pressure helps keep the temperature of your tires down. Regular tire checks are key in detecting other issues to increase vehicle safety, like proper alignment. Let's all stay safe on the road this summer.

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2: 디제이 이큐입니다.

It's time for the Relay Song Selection segment, Patong Touch, where you, our listeners, get a chance to step into the DJ's shoes. So once we cue up a track, it's over to you to pick the next song to cue. Your selection can be any genre or style, just as long as there is some connection to the track we played. 좋습니다. Let's get it started. I kind of agonized over what songs to start the Patong Touch segment with. But, you know, we've been talking about, you know, this topic of loyalty. And 재밌는 사연을 보내주셔서 그분의 신청곡으로 시작을 해볼까 하는데, this is from one of our QT님's, 퇴근하는 프로도님, who said, sent in this message. So since 2009, I've bought this M brand diary every year. 어떤 M 브랜드의 다이어리를 계속 쓰고 계셨는데 2009년부터. I don't even remember why I started buying them in the first place, but somehow I kept buying the same brand every year. I bought one for my maternity diary, and whenever I traveled abroad, I always bought one of their city notebooks. 어떻게 사기 시작했는지 기억이 안 나지만 계속 그 브랜드의 다이어리를 썼는데 육아일기도 그 브랜드를 쓰고 또 여행을 가면 그 도시의 시티 노트북까지 샀다고 이렇게 하십니다. At one point, this coffee franchise started giving away this brand diary as part of a loyalty program. But I didn't have the energy or the patience to collect stars for this certain franchise, so I bought one at a secondhand market. When they became really cheap, and because you of the year had already started, 그렇군요. 그래서 이제 그 어떤 커피숍에서 그걸 주기 시작했는데 그걸 기다릴 수 없어서 그냥 이 당땡 마켓에서 구입을 하셨다고. And last year, I went to a stationery store to buy my 2026, that particular brand diary, because I couldn't find one in 당땡 마켓. But I was shocked by how expensive they have become. I guess probably because of the exchange rate, right? So I betrayed that brand diary and bought a knockoff, cheap, those knockoff brand. But now I regret it. It's totally different. 그렇군요. Sometimes, our loyalty can really be wavered by, different things like, price, the quality. 처음에 제가 말씀드리기에 항상 베스트가 아닌데도 로열티를 느낀다. 항상 최고의 제품이 아닌데도 로열티를 느낀다고 말씀드렸는데 I mean there are exceptions for sure. 퇴근하는 프로듀님께서는 이 브랜드에 상당한 충성도를 갖고 계셨는데 너무 비싸져서 다른 거를 여기에 사셨다고. 그죠? 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

That was Beyoncé, Irreplaceable. 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We are getting some connection songs. This one is from Benny. Benny says the opening lyric for Beyoncé's song says to the left, to the left. Good catch. To the left. And my connection song is probably will give you a good rhyme. 17의 left and right. That's a very creative way to connect the song. 첫 번째 곡이 to the left과 왔기 때문에 그 다음 곡은 left and right로 이렇게 연결해 주셨습니다. That's a good try, Benny. 연결곡 갈까요? 17의 곡입니다. Left and right.

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1: Summer is the season of air conditioning-itis. People who stay indoors for a long time with air conditioners experience this. The symptoms are cold, headaches, muscle pains, fatigue, and digestive problems. It occurs because of temperature differences. However, it's hard for our bodies to adjust to the difference. When exposed to such conditions for a long time, our peripheral vessels shrink. This causes abnormalities in our blood circulation and autonomic nervous system. People with high blood pressure, diabetes, and arthritis easily experience this. Here are things you can do to prevent the symptoms. Our bodies can handle a temperature difference of 5 degrees Celsius. Make sure the difference between the outdoors and indoors is within that range. Be aware that it mustn't be more than 8 degrees maximum.
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Welcome back to 101.2, 101.3. I'm your PD, DJ EQ. So Bottom Touch, well, progressing, doing well with our Bottom Touch segment today. We had a little earlier start than usual, right? But I think we are doing well. I have enough confidence in our continuums to keep this going. 세 곡 지금까지 했는데요. We started with the Irreplaceable by Beyonce, which really fits with the topic today, right? Irreplaceable. 뭔가 이 대체될 수 없는. Ironically, 퇴근하는 프로더님 who requested that song, you know, showed us that, you know, it can be replaceable. That's kind of ironic, but yes. Second song that followed Irreplaceable was Benny's Left and Right, you know, following the To the Left, To the Left by Beyonce. And going with the idol vibe, Wisdom님's connection song was Lucifer by Shiny. 이렇게 세 곡 했습니다. I guess we have to go with that flow, huh? About the loyalty and, you know, faithfulness. And speaking of faithfulness, we cannot omit this song, Faith by George Michael. 아무래도 이 로열티의 가장 근본에 있는 것은 바로 이 믿음, faith가 아닐까 생각합니다. So I think very, you know, well-fitting song for today's topic. 제니님의 그럼 연결곡 가볼까요? 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

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What a turn of mood, don't you think? From going from Lucifer to Angel. That is the beauty of 바통 터치, right? You never know what's coming up next. Could be your song selection could be so random, so out of place. You just don't have any expectation. You just can't expect anything. 좋습니다. 그러면 어디로 갈까요? 여기서 Sarah McLachlan의 Angel에서 어디로 갈까요? 제니님 says City of Angel OST라고 이 곡이. 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So part of the soundtrack for the movie City of Angel. 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So how about this one? 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Andy Mikeham says, loyalty and laughter are my secret weapon. Even when it comes to restaurant, I always go back to the same places. 그렇군요. If you are armed with loyalty and laughter, I think you are welcome everywhere. 의리와 웃음을 갖춘 사람들은 어디서나 환영받고 어디서나 사랑받는 그런 사람이

That was Epic High, High였습니다. Featuring Amin J of Soul Society. Connection made by 1033님. And thank you for that. 좋습니다. That wraps up, I guess, today's show. We've been talking about loyalty, and I think it's very apparent and it is very clear that loyalty is built on history. 이 충성심이라는 건 뭐 이렇게 당연하게 생기는 건 아닌 것 같고요. 뭔가 이렇게 오랜 세월 쌓여진 신뢰, 어떤 역사가 분명히 있는 것 같습니다. You know, sometimes we stay true to certain things. We stay faithful to certain things simply because, you know, we've been there for so long together, you know, through good times, you know, bad times, changes, and disappointment. That's why we still rooting, we keep rooting for that team that keeps losing. And we still go to that old restaurant until kind of our patience kind of run out. And the brand that we stick to, I guess that's what the brand's marketing would really be targeting for. Why people have certain loyalty to certain product. 이런 이야기를 하니까 참 어떤 세상을 보는 그런 또 다른 그런 관점과 생각이 있었다라는 생각이 듭니다. Hope you enjoy that too. 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

With the high temperatures raging on this month, it is important to know how to avoid heat-related illnesses. Heat stroke occurs when the body's temperature is 40 degrees or higher and is a life-threatening medical emergency. Heat exhaustion is a less serious condition caused by long exposure to the sun. Heat stroke may begin with symptoms of heat exhaustion, which begins with muscle cramping, headaches, and dizziness. Heat exhaustion leads to cold and clammy skin, while heat stroke leads to hot and dry skin. In case of a heat stroke, call 119 and take measures to lower your body temperature.

0: 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Joo Yong-jin, the head of the radio division, is the executive manager of TBS EFM programming.
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0: the head of the business administration division, is the executive manager of advertisement. 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
2: As we head into monsoon season, this is a timely reminder to be on guard for landslides.
3: Considering the involved dangers, it's natural that the Korea Forest Service issues a

0: national warning annually. If a landslide happens in your area, it's possible you might see waterlogged debris and masses of earth surging downhill at a speed of more than 55 kilometers per hour. And because they can happen suddenly, it's even more important to adhere to measures of prevention.
1: Landslides generally happen where they have occurred in the past. Learn about risks related to the areas you'll be traveling in. And when passing through, listen for indicative sounds like boulders knocking together or trees crackling.
0: Keep in mind that areas burned by forest fires and with heavily saturated grounds are more susceptible to mudflows.
1: Flowing water is often a precursor, so keep an eye out for this as well.
0: If you ever find yourself in a landslide, report it immediately to 042-481-4119.

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Welcome to your daily Kickstarter Morning Groove. It is Saturday, and that means it's time to kick back, relax, and let the good times roll. And I'm glad that you're doing that here with me, Summer PD.

For Saturday's edition of Morning Groove, we have combated through the archives, handpicked the brightest gems, and gathered the finest moments from the past week just for you. So do yourself a favor and stick around with me for the next 2 hours. During this time, we will be dishing out fun talks, sharing captivating stories, and of course, serving up the best music to put that extra spring in your step.

right, everyone. It is time for Lyrics Gone Wrong. Something's wrong with these lyrics, everyone. A little game where hit songs are brought to life by unexpected alter egos or our special guests, should I put it that way. The lyrics stay the same, but the delivery will be out of control. 오늘 역시 우리 게스트가 노래 가사를 낭독해 드릴 겁니다. 오늘 우리 게스트가 또 열심히 읽어 드릴 예정이니까요. 여러분들께서는 잘 들어보시고 이 노래 제목을 맞춰주시면 되겠습니다. Easy peasy, everyone. So from now on, today's our guest will read out the lyrics of a song for you. It's gonna

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1: At the peak of summer, surface temperatures on the road can easily get to 65 degrees. 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So during the hot summer months, get your tires checked regularly, looking for signs of damage. You should also monitor tire pressure, because the right air pressure helps keep the temperature of your tires down. Regular tire checks are key in detecting other issues to increase vehicle safety, like proper alignment. Let's all stay safe on the road this summer.

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A sudden surge in power usage can lead to power outages. To prevent this, it is advised to reduce electricity consumption between 2 to 5 p.m., which is the peak usage period. Set your air conditioner's room temperature to 26 degrees Celsius or higher, and remember to unplug devices when not in use. During an emergency, turn off all electrical appliances and lights connected to the main power source. 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
2: 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It's the Republic of Korea Visa Portal. 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

All right, Morning Groovers, welcome to the second hour of Morning Groove. You are now here with me, Summer PD. Thank you so much for staying tuned. As mentioned before, on Saturdays, we are replaying some of the segments that you enjoyed listening to through the week. We're going to continue with Saturday's edition of Morning Groove. But if you want to talk to me, if you want to leave any song requests, do that by leaving your comments to sharp1013. It is 51 per message and 101 for longer messages. 사연과 신청곡은 문자번호 샵1013으로 남겨주세요. 짧은 문자 50원, 긴 문자는 100원이고요. 저희가 잘 모아두었다가 나중에 소개해드리도록 하겠습니다. Alright, let's continue with Morning Groove Highlights.

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With the high temperatures raging on this month, it is important to know how to avoid heat-related illnesses. Heat stroke occurs when the body's temperature is 40 degrees or higher and is a life-threatening medical emergency. Heat exhaustion is a less serious condition caused by long exposure to the sun. Heat stroke may begin with symptoms of heat exhaustion, which begins with muscle cramping, headaches, and dizziness. Heat exhaustion leads to cold and clammy skin, while heat stroke leads to hot and dry skin. In case of a heat stroke, call 119 and take measures to lower your body temperature.

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0: As we head into monsoon season, this is a timely reminder to be on guard for landslides.
1: Landslides generally happen where they have occurred in the past. Learn about risks related to the areas you'll be traveling in. And when passing through, listen for indicative sounds like boulders knocking together or trees crackling.
0: Keep in mind that areas burned by forest fires and with heavily saturated grounds are more susceptible to mudflows. Flowing water is often a precursor, so keep an eye out for this as well.
1: If you ever find yourself in a landslide, report it immediately to 042-481-411.

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